Hello, this is Vitaly from Illusions Play. Greetings to the listeners of Antenna Web, and this is our song entitled Ashen Sky.

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A big shout out to everyone listening to AntennaWeb. We're excited to share our new song with you and we hope you enjoy it. This one's called Death May Die. Turn it up.

What's up, Italy? This is Max Capshaw from Another Demon, coming to you from New York City. To everyone out there listening to Antenna Web, crank it up. This is Reduced to Ash.

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Greeting to the listeners of Antenna Web. That's my new song called Foxa Groove.

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Enjoy!

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Single number two this year is my country rock power ballad, Right Kind of Love. 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

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You're about to hear my latest song, We Are Much Better People Now. I hope you really enjoy it.

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A big hello to all the listeners of Athena Web. 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

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Greetings to Alternative listeners. This is my song, Awaiting the Day We Meet Again. I hope you enjoy it.

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Greetings from your Danish friends in the band Nebengeschäft. We are back with a new track featuring the Danish singer Maria Vicky. Listen to the track here. It's called All We Do.

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Nigmetift are releasing a new single from the upcoming album Out of the Blue, which will be released September 11th. Here we proudly present to you and hope you will enjoy it. The single Together.

Yo, what it do? It's your boy, the Game Changer, coming from the West Coast. I want to introduce my new single, Addiction, featuring the amazing Kelly Red. Yeah, this is sure to be a chart topper.

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Randy O'Neill. My new song is Ghost to Me. It's about finding that missing piece of you. Let's find it together on Antenna Web Radio, Italy. I'll see you there.

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Greetings to Alternative listeners. This is my song, Awaiting the Day We Meet Again. I hope you enjoy it.

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Greetings from your Danish friends in the band Nebengeschäft. We are back with a new track featuring the Danish singer Maria Vicky. Listen to the track here. It's called All We Do.

Greetings to all of you who tune into Antennae Web. This is Michael Waters. You're about to hear my latest song, We Are Much Better People Now. I hope you really enjoy it.

0: Hi. Yes, it is a beautiful day, isn't it? My name is Paul. Pleasure to meet you. May I walk with you?
1: 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I'm excited to share with you my first 2026 single of the year called Whiskey Girl, and hope it makes you look forward to those weekends after hitting it hard, working round the clock. Enjoy.

Yo, what it do? It's your boy, The Game Changer, coming from the West Coast. I want to introduce my new single, Addiction, featuring the amazing Kelly Red. Yeah, this is sure to be a chart topper.

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Negmetheft are releasing a new single from the upcoming album Out of the Blue, which will be released September 11th. Here we proudly present to you and hope you will enjoy it. The single Together.

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This is Kathy Cousins from Detroit, and we'd love to extend a big warm welcome to all of you listeners of Antenna Web Radio. 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

Hey, everybody, this is Michelle Ann Owens, and you're listening to Keep Dancing, the new disco house track by me and Nikki Rowland, here on Radio Antenna Petrignano. 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
1: 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It's a nice one. 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

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Nebengeschäft are back with a new album called Out of the Blue. 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
1: 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And this is my new single, It's Your Life. And I hope you enjoy it.

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Thank you for listening. Here is my new single, Mama Kaže. I hope you enjoy it.

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And this is my new song called Cookie Cutter. Enjoy.

Greetings, this is Lauri. I'm speaking on behalf of Susi. Susi is a Finnish word that means pitch black coal. We hope our music brings you hope and strength.

Hey guys, this is the artist named Seeth, and you're listening to my brand new single, Critic Critique, on Antenna Web. Hope you guys enjoy.

Hello everybody, this is Matteo from Prati. I'm really proud to be here on Antenna Web. Many of you maybe are Italian as me, so ciao a tutti. And this is a song from my new album Six Times. The song is called September 82. I really hope you enjoy it.

Yo, what it do? It's your boy, the Game Changer, coming from the West Coast. I want to introduce my new single, Addiction, featuring the amazing Kelly Red. Yeah, this is sure to be a chart topper.

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This is my song, Awaiting the Day We Meet Again. I hope you enjoy it.

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Greetings from your Danish friends in the band Nebengeschäft. We are back with a new track featuring the Danish singer Maria Vicky. 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It's called All We Do.

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Negmeshift are releasing a new single from the upcoming album Out of the Blue, which will be released September 11th. Here we proudly present to you and hope you will enjoy it. The single Together.

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I'm excited to share with you my first 2026 single of the year called Whiskey Gold, and hope it makes you look forward to those weekends after hitting it hard, working round the clock. Enjoy.

Yo, what it do? It's your boy, the Game Changer, coming from the West Coast. I want to introduce my new single, Addiction, featuring the amazing Kelly Red. Yeah, this is sure to be a chart topper.

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This is Kathy Cousins from Detroit, and we'd love to extend a big warm welcome to all of you listeners of Antenna Web Radio. 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

Randy O'Neill. My new song is Ghost of Me. It's about finding that missing piece of you. Let's find it together on Antenna Web Radio, Italy. I'll see you there.

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Greetings to Alternative listeners. This is my song, Awaiting the Day We Meet Again. I hope you enjoy it.

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Greetings from your Danish friends and the band Nebengeschäft. We are back with a new track featuring the Danish singer Maria Vicky. Listen to the track here. It's called All We Do.

Greetings to all of you who tune into Antennae Web. This is Michael Waters. You're about to hear my latest song, We Are Much Better People Now. I hope you really enjoy it.

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I'm excited to share with you my first 2026 single of the year called Whiskey Gold, and hope it makes you look forward to those weekends after hitting it hard, working round the clock. 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

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This is a song from our new album, Imperial Gunpowder, and it's called Down to Earth.

Greetings to all of you who tune into Antennae Web. This is Michael Waters. You're about to hear my latest song, We Are Much Better People Now. I hope you really enjoy it.

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This is Ari from the band Sum of Seven, and this is our first ever cover song, Rain.

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Greetings to Alternative listeners. This is my song, Awaiting the Day We Meet Again. I hope you enjoy it.

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Hope you enjoy it.

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I'm Australian singer-songwriter Kevin Sullivan. 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

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This is my song, Awaiting the Day We Meet Again. I hope you enjoy it.

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Greetings from your Danish friends in the band Nebengeschäft. We are back with a new track featuring the Danish singer Maria Vicky. 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It's called All We Do.

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Negmeshift are releasing a new single from the upcoming album Out of the Blue, which will be released September 11th. Here we proudly present to you and hope you will enjoy it. The single Together.

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I'm excited to share with you my first 2026 single of the year called Whiskey Gold, and hope it makes you look forward to those weekends after hitting it hard, working round the clock. Enjoy.

Yo, what it do? It's your boy, the Game Changer, coming from the West Coast. I want to introduce my new single, Addiction, featuring the amazing Kelly Red. Yeah, this is sure to be a chart topper.

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This is Kathy Cousins from Detroit, and we'd love to extend a big warm welcome to all of you listeners of Antenna Web Radio. We hope you will love our latest single, Let's Go Out, by Detroit Centrics.

Greetings from Norway. This is Jarle from the band Dance Commander, and you're listening to Antenna Web Radio. Up next is one of our new songs called Time in the Sun. 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